0: And I'm already thinking the music that you've created is created for, is like designed as a soundtrack to these images.
1: Yeah, essentially. So, yeah.

0: children. What is this world coming to? What is this world coming to?
1: What is this world coming to?
0: What is this world coming to?
2: What is this world coming to?
1: Yeah, this fuck

0: What is this world coming to? What is this world coming to? What is this world coming to?
1: What is this world coming to?
0: What is this world coming to?
1: What is this world coming to?
0: What is this world coming to?

0: friendly giant, he's serving all of us. La-di-da-di-da.
1: They can look around when you're slow, but that's a plus. La-di-da-di-da.
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whirlwind honeymoon to dry out from the Valium and booze. You OD'd if the rumors were true.

0: extrapolate that.
1: In the back of the cab, the girls look at each other like, what the fuck was that?
2: Where is that, in the cab?
1: I don't know, says the driver. I never like rap. Well, can't you put it on magic then or something?

that they call she in the picture. You know she name was Pussy Galore. Pussy Galore. This flame you can't ignore when you see Pussy Galore. Pussy Galore. Pussy Galore. Yes, I am really sure every man like

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1: That's me.
0: And if you didn't hear this song before,

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I mean, he says, Azoy zok tabatchen rik poidim achupet. This is what the batchen says before the chupet. Oy kalalevn, vos is dos faraminik. What's the custom? Was there

us for that's Hebrew, that's not Yiddish. The books are open. So that's the imagery from the Nosana Toko prayer, that the Book of Life is opened.

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When it started out, it was really serious, but you can see when if that tradition continued without the emotional attachment to the ceremony, you can see where holes might creep into the woodwork, into the scaffolding, and making an entranceway for satire.

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The Michigan man says, sorry, boy, you ought to been here twice this week. 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Yeah, the hobo load. Yeah, the hobo load.